0: Back on 6th Street, hearing you whisper through the phone. Wait for me to come home.
1: Wochenende. Mal 5 gerade sein lassen. Mit NDR 1 Welle Nord.

I was happy as a lark, but now I go for walks, to the movies, maybe to the park. Have a seat on the same old bench to watch the children play. You know, tomorrow's their future, but for me, it's just another day. Well, they all gather around me. They seem to know my name. Well, we laugh, tell a few jokes, but it still doesn't ease my pain. Well, I know I can't hide from my memory, though day after day I try. I keep saying she'll be back,

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Yes, and how many times can a man turn his head and pretend that he just

and on the Ritz. Different types who wear a day coat, pants with stripes and cutaway coat, perfect fits. Putting on the Ritz.

The Ritz. Dine and wine, but not till noon. The time is right for us tonight. We can move to the rhythm. We can move.